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0: 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L'émission Jeune Entrepreneur, sous vos oreilles. Ladies and gentlemen, you have been just aware about how this radio program is just close to you at the RTVH. It's just our usual radio program, Youth Empowerment. And now today, I'm not here alone. I'm just with
1: Adela M. London,
0: where are you from? Because there are most of you Butembo citizens who are just tuning in this radio program, and they are proud of having you in this wonderful studio. How do you feel yourself in our studio?
1: I'm feeling wonderful from Kampala, Uganda.
0: That's wonderful. Of course, we have been just acknowledged to our listeners that our radio program, they have been turning our microphone to Ugandan people, and now you are part of them. So could you know more about yourself?
1: Yeah. Adela M. London, my name's Kampala, Uganda, and I'm a director of the Youth Project. Well, it's a company. It's also called Adela M. London Music and Band Entertainment and Ushering. As well, we do help urban refugees, and we do some languages, those who need language skills. There's sign language, there's Kiswahili, there's English, and more language that you may need. And as well, we do cultural dancing. We do Kinyarwanda dance, Kirundi dance, Lingala, Lumba dance, all kinds of dances across the world.
0: Wow, that's wonderful. And all our listeners have already understand that this is the multicultural event which can be just welcome. And now we are very proud of what is just done. And today, as we have said, that we are in a youth young entrepreneurs who are just turning in this radio program, and would like to know more about who is there, just there, what is just the entrepreneurship?
1: Yeah, before I get to that, we also do music writing, like gospel and secular songs. We all write all those songs. And as well, we train the youth how to write their music. Also, we do all those kinds of dances, like gospel miming, Kiganda dances, everything. So we do entertain at different functions. And as well, if you need like a specific music or a special dedication to your beloved one, we can write that song. If you need to praise the Lord, we write those songs. I'll give you the cappella. Please stay tuned.
0: Ah, wow. Those are just somehow like... but as now we have get just Adela music, and we'll have to get to be surprised by what you have been planning for us. Really, we are grateful, and for sure we support what you are doing. It's very inspired, and it may gives more love to different cultural. You may be welcoming for you in your different services. So it's somehow very wonderful, because there are most of young leaders wherever they could be turning in, and even families who are turning in this radio program. Sometimes they may be traveling to Kampala, they may be celebrating different events, but anyway, this is the opportunity to discover that there are people who can just work on their behalf and to make their events better then. Wow, ladies and gentlemen, no, please, this radio program has been just a special one like never before. If you are home, you'd like to be part of this, please reach out to us on 09905626695. As French speakers used to say, it is 0990. 56 26 95. This is our number, as the way you may be saying, no, how, where this radio program is it broadcast from? You have to make sure that this is RTVH, which is broadcast from Butembo. Now, anyway, what is the now the entrepreneurship? Because most of people used to say, even yourself, you did all of those activities, dancing, whatever. So in order just to empower young people.
1: Yes.
0: And now, of course, this ability which it gives you, just this motivation to say, no, let's do something which can generate money also by for one part. And again, to empower even young people, why not to resolve unemployment of most of young ladies and young boys who are just working in your team. So anyway, Can you let us know in short, what can we know about entrepreneurship?
1: Wonderful. Before I define what entrepreneurship is, I want to let you know why I started this. Because I saw many youth are in need. We need to be self-reliant than seeking and begging. Some youth are just lost. They are sexual workers. They sell themselves, which is not good. We need to work hard by our own strength. Like if even the Bible says that a man shall feed on his sweat, then we should work hard for survival. We shouldn't go begging. We shouldn't go stealing. Some youth are involved in stealing. But then why I came up with this was to help my fellow youth, I'm also a youth, to work hard and earn something for themselves, you know. When we get something, we are paid, and then we divide. They go home happy. They can buy something for themselves. If they are ladies, they shouldn't seek for sanitary pads from their parents. They have to buy something. If the soap is over, if the lotion is over, they can be self-providing or self-reliant.
0: So what can we coming back to our topic, so what can we just tell for those who have been just somehow relaxing up and down, looking for jobs, even wondering, even others have been robbers, and they have been just even others, they can just join even killers. Just I don't know how to qualify them. I don't know if you have a specific for ladies, because now ladies first in this studio, yes, as now you are the ambassador of those women who are just turning in this radio program.
1: Wow. To me, I discover that we don't need much to start up something. If you want to have ideas in your head, just wake up and do. Do not, you know, don't be timid and say, oh my gosh, will I make it? You have to stand on your own and consult. Just be focused. Be focused, and then be a critical thinker. How can I apply these ideas in action? Sometimes people know what to do, but they just wait. They keep on postponing. Personally, when I started with just writing songs. I was inspired. I put them down in literature format, not even like in musical symbols. What next? I was like, but suppose I produce them. I put them to production. I took a step to go to the studio for production. That was from my own ideas. I did not seek from anyone. Sometimes when we consult, youth, I'm encouraging you, don't consult people unless you trust the person, because you will be discouraged and then you give up. First try and then consult to get more ideas to build up from what you have, okay? So when I went to the studio, I produced my songs. I started looking for some youth to back up alongside my singing, which was done very well. My songs are on YouTube. I use the same name, Adela M. London, and even on TikTok, Adela M. London Music and Band Entertainment. When I finished, then I was like, but now, suppose that was like you give a food of thought yourself. Suppose I now look for an entertainment crew, like alongside my singing. At first, people would invite me to sing for their parties. I could go alone. I was like, but I can make it. I can be like others who go with the team of dancers or the culture troops. There and then, I started training the cultural dances. I used to go with Lingala dances. My team has people from different countries. I have people from Congo, people from Burundi, people from Kenya, from Uganda, training the cultural dances. I used to go with the Lingala dances. My team has people from different countries. I have people from Congo, people from Burundi,

0: trainee, started training Chiganda dance, of which we did very, very well. People were happy. And then we added some Kilundi dance, Lingala dance. Yeah, because I have many, many people in my team. The youth are happy. When they perform, it's their best. They are excited. Yeah, we started by earning small. At times, we could go just for adverts, for advertisement. We couldn't expect anything unless the owner appreciates. That's how we started. But with time, we started charging them. So as I advise my fellow youth, just someone who gives the ideas is better than someone who gives you money. Because with money you can use now, it ends from there. But ideas and skills within your very mind and head, it will long last, and you will build it on to help another people and to help the community. Like personally, I started when I was alone. Then I included other youth from my side, and now it's a big team. Actually, we even have a team on Bunagana border, that's Congo, Uganda.
1: Mm-hmm.
0: And within Kampala, we have a team. So you shouldn't sit and wait to beg and to start detesting men's money and to start seeking money from the men when they are sweating for it. You have to do something. You work, you can also support men.
1: Yeah, that's wonderful and very inspired. Because there are most of people who are just having more ideas in their mind, but they are still fearing. I don't know if you have any specific maybe piece of advice which you can just direct to them. So as long as they are just attending in this radio program, as I said, it's a youth empowerment dedicated by Academia Group DRC, which is a youth-led organization. Working in Butembo and North Kivu in the Democratic Republic of Congo since 2014 up to now on the service of just youth and the new generation. And what can you just say all for those who are still home? Maybe they have been just saying, no, maybe I needed to get a new job or a good job.
0: Well done. I just thank Academia Media because they are doing great. They are helping youth. They are helping us to come up. You imagine all over the world. They are, you know, they are in Uganda, they are in Congo, they are in Burundi, they are in Rwanda, everywhere in Kenya. So I really thank this media because it gives us platform to tackle more knowledge and ideas and skills. When you have skills, you have to put God first. Pray for what you're gonna do and then initiate it. You have to plan and then implement. But with implementation, it's not only your power, but you involve God in whatever you're doing. I also encourage my fellow youth not to look at the seeking for jobs. Don't seek for jobs much more. Just use the skills and the theory that you got from the school and then put them into practical format. Personally, I hold a bachelor's degree in development studies from Kampala International University, and I have certificates in sign language. Okay.
1: How?
0: And then I have many certificates from the companies, organizations that have been serving with. The Red Cross gave me a certificate, Gold gave me a certificate, many. And I have been a youth leader. Kampala, Uganda, I also have that certificate. So I do not look at that, but what I do is to implement the skills and the theory that I got from these schools and these companies. So I did not much focus on job seeking, but I wanted to hunt, dig down my ideas and then try to do something and to benefit others. I realized that many have been beneficiary to what I'm doing. Like someone can call you, please, I'm sick, you send something because you're from dancing or you're from singing and you save the life of that person.
1: Of course.
0: Perhaps the person could die, but you have, let's use God-given talents to work and to earn from them. But it depends on how you use them. Not every talent is bad, you know. Actually, there's no talent that is bad except how we use them and where we use them. Personally, we don't perform in clubs, in bars. We are specific. to diplomatic

0: lymphatic functions and that clean money that we help even the sick people, you know, even the elderly, the children. So you have to study and then see what you can add value, how you can add value to your theory, to your skills, to your research that you have done.
1: Wow, this is a special message for all students from different universities around Butembo and around wherever they are attending in this special radio program. Because we have to make sure that RTVH is even online or through their website. Type just online RTVH, you'll get RTVH everywhere. And that's why even English can be involved. The Time Academia Group, DRC, UFO organization is just on the ground. Just to empower and to mobilize communities to see how we can make change and to make young people in the center of development. That's why we would like to say thank for what you have been doing and what you are doing. Because there are most students, even those who have already done with their studies, but they are still home begging, crying, we need our government to get jobs. Although they still have all their theories they got from different domain without doing something. Can you say just somehow, just like your last word? Because you have already started to emphasize about that.
0: Yeah, you're right, Mr. Modulator. What I can say to my fellow youth and young children, please be focused. Do not lose the track. Government will not provide jobs for you. It's not only in Uganda, not only in Kenya, not only in DRC, but it's everywhere. Even if you go to America, you'll find the same problem. How can the government accommodate all the elites, all the people who have gone to school? That is impossible practically. So what you have to do is to help the government and do something visible. And then you help yourself, and then you develop the country. Actually, we do development. It is, since we are in developing countries, you have to participate. It's participatory work. What have you done? What have you added? Have you added the value to Uganda or to your community, to your society, wherever you're living? I have been to Kenya. It is very hard to find opportunities. People are on streets, you know. Even when you want to work, there's that seeking for work permit. You have to pay it, to pay for it. Process is not easy. Even you have to renew it. Now back to Uganda, everywhere. Within East Africa, I have traveled all these countries. But you have to work on your own to earn a bread. Because now, if you did a course, maybe even every year there are thousands of students who are graduating. Are those jobs all in the government? You can step out and do something. You can make a small organization, a small project, a small company. It may even be a home-based organization. You can even do online. So, my dear, it is hard. These days they want to know who, you know? Like, where did you study from? Who is your dad? What is your background? All that information. It's not only in one country, but everywhere. Some people even favor their own people. Some people will leave the seat, the office. They even leave their own children. They will leave their grants. So you're there waiting for a job. Please do something.
1: So now it's time to empower just our generation through our different skills, as the way it has been said. Now we have to work. So as now you have said that you are Adela, London, entertainment, something like music. Can we expect for any surprise? Because it was promised. And now we have at least 8 minutes before ending our radio program for today. And then let us just get at least, because this is one of your skills. Can all those listeners may be saying, no, how this lady have been talking about any entertainment we have got from her? Let's go then.
0: Yes, I will do that. Let me first tell how I expanded my small company. I also, I also had to do job consultation, like if you want shamba boys, if you want maids, if you want secretaries, if you want cleaners, if you want any like those, you know. I have been in touch with people who need those people, and I have been supplying workers within. But even if you want, because there's a time someone wanted across Uganda. So I tried to expand like that. And even helping urban refugees has not been beneficial, because I help them to access facilities so that they are not cheated, you know. What? I beg your pardon. You want a surprise.
1: Yeah, yeah. Because all listeners. No, I'm not the one, but it's all listeners who are attending in our, our radio program. And then they have been just lazy. Yes, of course.
0: Yes, some of the songs that I wrote myself, my own inspiration. I will give you a sample of, just a little sample of English song. And then Kiswahili song, smaller.
1: just in any one less than 1 minute.
0: Let me start with a love song.
1: Yeah, less than half minutes, because now we.

0: and make you forget every past. You are mine. Yeah.
1: Ah, thank you. For listeners, wherever you are tuning in, please.
0: Gospel.
1: Yeah, this is somehow very amazing for all lovers who have been training. This, it was just a special dedication to them. Okay, let's go on with gospel okay. All lovers.
0: Yes, thank you so much. I have a song. It says, we praise God, we praise our Lord Jesus Christ for his goodness forever and ever. He is the Lord of his good Lord.
1: Amen.
0: To most if one I

0: Asante, asante for all the Swahili speakers wherever you are tuning in, please. This is an amazing, a special blessing to you. Let's praise God wherever we are, just in families,
1: wow, yeah,
0: at work, and why not entrepreneurs?
1: Everywhere.
0: They cannot just praise God for what God have done to their life.
1: You know, business.
0: So why not? Oh, wonderful. This is just RTVH, which is just broadcast from Butembo, and now welcoming just for you. And now, for today, I mean, it will never be the last one. You will be having more surprises as now it have started. But for the next radio program, make sure that people will know more about how can we make justice entrepreneurs better. How can we make innovation? What is that innovation are we talking about? What is the role of what we are supposed to do?
1: Yeah, but,
0: so please, no, then you, our radio program will never lose anything. I've been Michael Kakule, one of just your ambassador at Academia Group DRC, but now we have been getting this special radio program, as now we are just at the end of this radio program. Maybe you may have a dedication, a special message to all those listeners who have been attending in this RTVH.
1: Yeah,
0: and then, as just like in short,
1: yes,
0: what can we get? Because for the next radio program, we have promised our listeners that they'll have to get more theories about.
1: Yes. Yeah.
0: Let's go on. In short, what can we get?
1: Yes, in short and in conclusion, as a youth entrepreneur, you have to emphasize on the importance of innovation, risk-taking, resourcefulness in creating value through entrepreneurship. You identify unmet needs and develop solutions that provide significant value to customers, even contributing to economic growth and society impact. So successful entrepreneurs also requires mindset that embraces challenges, take risks, and leverages resources effectively to achieve success and to become victorious in their lives.
0: Wow, this is just like for the message of today. And all listeners, they are

0: been just witness for what it has been done in this wonderful studio. And hopefully it will never be the same, and even the last one to be just joining this
1: it
0: wonderful.
1: It's going to be hot.
0: Wow, well, I've been just Kakule, what's up, Michael, one of your ambassadors, and now I've been just here with Adela.
1: Adela M. London.
0: Hopefully it will never be the last one, because at least you have got the introduction of yourself. Because maybe listeners who will be home, you are willing just to join this environment, this special environment, who would like to be in touch, to discover what it has been done. Please reach out to us on 0999052695. In case you will reach out through WhatsApp or normal call for the coming days, please. Never mind, you'll get just surprised.
1: I'm there always to facilitate you and give you all the information, share with you.
0: Wow. RTVH at your door, at your clothes, at just near you and this radio program, Youth Empowerment. It will never be the last one, but at least it's now the first.
1: Asante kusikiliza. Mungu awabalike sana.
0: Asante. It's by that. That's why we make end on our radio program. Leaders, wherever you have been tuning in. And let's thank the direction and the leadership of this radio station, which it have already allowed us just to get this message to you. Let's meet for the next Thursday. Bye.

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display of one-upmanship are trashing the clothes or brazenly burning money simply to gain social status. It is bling gone obscenely mad.